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1: We're not just praying today to a God whose hands are tied. 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
1: 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Just a son and a servant, O King.

0: Father, no, don't just let that be a song. 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If it's not burning in your heart, don't let it burn in ours. If it's not in your will, don't let it be in ours. Oh, Father, let us embrace. Let us embrace. Let us embrace the hardness, the cruelty of the garden.
1: Cape Coast Premium Urban Brand.
0: The garden. Let's embrace the garden of Gethsemane. Where we saw you fully God and fully man. Cast away what you wanted for a greater purpose, Father. Let the garden of Gethsemane be our example every day. Let your will run through our veins like the blood. Let it burn in our hearts. As we intercede for a nation, for a broken country, for a broken world, Father, the only way we have strength enough to intercede is when your will is at the forefront. When we can see your vision, when we can see what you have in mind, when you can see your goal. What do you want? Just like you did in the garden, Father. Let it be your will, not our will, your plans. Hallelujah, not our plans. Your schedule, not our schedule. Your time, not our time. Your agenda, not our agenda, Lord. Whatever you want. That's our prayer. That's our life. Whatever you want. Whatever you want. Whatever you want. Whatever you want. Father, I pray that there be a generation of sound. Hallelujah. De la banda la tu. There be a people who remains in the garden. Thank you. Let us be a people who remain in the garden, who remain broken. Who remain in the garden of our lives.

0: broken place where we crucify our will. 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Radical, complete surrender. 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If it's not what you want, it doesn't matter.
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0: Raise up a people who lives in the Garden of Gethsemane, who lives at that place of sacrifice, that place of refining. We stand in the gap today for a generation that will raise up in boldness, that will raise up willing to lay down their lives, count the cost, and lay down their lives. You're worth it. You're so worth it. You're so worth it. You're worth it. You're worthy of that and more. Our lives are even what you're worth, but it's all we can give. All you want is our life. All you want is everything. It's all you want, everything. That's what we give you, Father.

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TW Radio. One thing TW Radio. I TW Radio. Yeah.

these moments are for you. Every song, every lyric is for you. Every note, every moment is pointed to Jesus the Christ. Real quick, isn't it interesting? I had this thought earlier today. Isn't it interesting that Jesus, many times, before he would do something, he would say, according to your faith, be it unto you, right? It's crazy how God leaves all of his ability in the hands of your faith. Think about that. Think about that. You have the God of the universe who is able to do anything. And he tells you, according to how much you believe, according to how much you expect, be it unto you. So my question is, what are you expecting tonight? Yeah. What are you expecting? For the next couple of seconds, would you put on your heart what you're expecting to see, what you're expecting to hear? Come on. Yeah. Father, we expect the miraculous tonight. We expect miracles tonight.

A lot of times in Isaiah, when Jesus said, when God said, forget what I've done, behold, I'm going to do something new. A lot of times, what prevents us from shifting is because we're looking at God to come how he came last time. What prevents some of us from moving into new places and new things and realign destinies and all this stuff is because we're looking for Jesus to show up how he did last time, and we're looking for him to do the miracle that he did last time, or we're looking for the environment or the atmosphere that happened last time. When Jesus, God is saying, hey, forget all that stuff, put that stuff behind you, behold, I'm doing something new. And I wonder if there's

This world.

Issues with your stomach, he's coming to heal. 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I feel like the Lord is healing intestines in this moment. Oh. 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
0: Jesus, we're here for you. These moments are for you. Every song, every lyric is for you. Every note, every moment is pointed to Jesus the Christ. Real quick, isn't it interesting? I had this thought earlier today. Isn't it interesting?

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0: Father, I pray tonight that we not just look at you and leave the same, but even as we dive deeper and deeper to deeper depths of your glory, that just like Isaiah said, in the year that King Uzziah died, I saw the Lord. He was high and lifted up, and his train filled the temple. He saw the cherubims and the seraphims crying one another, holy, holy, holy. It's the Lord God Almighty, who was and is to come. But then Isaiah changed it up. He said, then I saw me. I said, woe is me, for I'm a man of unclean lips. So Father, as we see you accurately tonight, let us see ourselves accurately. Let us not leave the same. Let us not leave withholding something that you desire. We give it all till there's nothing left. Till there's nothing left. We give it all. Everything changes. I'm captivated.
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Raphael over the next couple of minutes. I feel like the Lord wants to take us on a journey of what he's spoken to us this year, and to remind us this last month of the year that he is a God who keeps his word. And it's easy to, especially when you're in prophetic environments all the time, and when you hear the Lord often, it's easy to forget what he said. I just feel like the Lord is, just for the next couple of minutes, just wants to remind you of your words and prophecies and promises that he's spoken this year. So just for 60 seconds, just allow the Lord to remind you of what he has said. He's faithful to his word.

So

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1: The Lord is releasing the gift of the measure of faith. For an attack on this year has been to steal your measure of faith or lower the capacity of faith that you have. But the Lord sends His word just to remind you that your faith in what He says can be increased. He said His word won't return to Him void. Not what you thought it was sent in. It's His word. It's not a person, it's His word. He's after your faith tonight. Come on. He's after your faith tonight. Da da ba da la. An assignment of disappointment and even an assignment of things that caught you off guard this year was to lower your capacity of faith. But the Lord is after your faith tonight. Ta ba tu la ta la ta la. Oh, the just shall live by faith. the just shall live by faith. You haven't been living at your maximum capacity because you

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1: Trust the maker of your soul. Trust the keeper of your soul, please. I know you can't see the other side, but trust him, trust him, trust him. I know you can't see what's next, but trust him, trust him, trust him. Nobody else. Trust the God who never sleeps, nor does he slumber. Trust him, trust him.

trust in chariots, some trust in horses, but I will trust in the name of the Lord. I will trust in the strong

drops you. 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Oh yeah, yeah, yeah, yeah, yeah, yeah. Oh yeah, yeah, yeah, yeah.

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2: And he's a wonderful Lord. He's Lord. 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

0: you on, no man can switch you off. 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

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I call you my own bestie. 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Are you the pamper? Now you the love. Now you the set compass without my set. 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When they don't book boat, walk out they go. You know, say for you to catch up, you don't need to book boat, you walk on tall water. 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Who reach you? Heaven and earth, they adore you. 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

0: 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If not be you where they anchor me. 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

Chama. Monarch of the universe, now they call you. That is why you are not a local government chama. 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Set us high above to stay. When men say there's a casting down, we no need to dream, cause they're lifting up. 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

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What did I do when you say you love me like this? 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My aim for the life now to project you, because you deserve to be known. Don't know how sleepless night jam us, but you came through for us. You became our intro. You became our spokesman. You became the one that akarana nduru amara. 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Senior, you send your only begotten son, make it come anchor for us. Lord Jesus, me, I can't take your place. Your place, not your place. 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I say anything where man be, na God na make him. Men, they travel go Dubai just to go seek for pleasure. But you, there's nowhere to go. You are your own environment. 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

Yes, indeed. Part of your mind, we are saying that school day be home day ball, school day be home day ball. This is another episode of Puzzle Your Mind Radio Game Show. In fact, I will fall in the studio. I, the family, when you are, and Panda, they say, dear, I'm prayer, bitch.

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And tonight, if we are on the Puzzle Your Mind Radio Game Show, your Jumeza TW Radio 88.9. Yes, I say, and your Jumeza another Moku our front. Puzzle Your Mind Company Limited. Near the brown aquam, Cosida be a brow abundant, Mansa, under the Cassinon, and then Yabane Bezago, yes, Yazine, I say, Yaji, and then ye.

As usual, I'm your host by name, Roger Battles. You can also call me, say, KG2.

and paper ready when they miss question retrue onto you to challenge yourself. Are you ready to puzzle your mind? In fact, joining us today in the studio is one of the best schools in Cape Coast. Yes, one of the best government schools in Cape Coast. This school, they have brother school and a sister school. Yeah, yes, they are from Anglican Diocese, one of the Anglican Diocese school. Very soon, I will introduce the school to you. But wherever you find yourself, tell your friend that Puzzle Your Mind radio game show is on. In the Yerbeza Agri, yes, Yadi, Asayaji, Nenua. Aha. And to self away from to TW Radio, I'm your straw. I will for one for one to a man. Yes, I will for you now. One for one, but a quick ama a qua. Puzzle Your Mind radio game show. I'll be one brand, one bit baby.

this is a short notice to the parents and our cheerful listeners out there that next academic term, how we do the show or how we bring the show to you, we are going to do some small changes in it. We promise to make that show so lively and so encouraging and so fun for you. Yes, this is what we are planning with the management and then producers to bring you a nice show next academic term. Into some Canada, my catch a woman and catch a bread there, and that was a star, and that will be a road saying that ah, pause your mind radio game. So I've been putting all the bed though. I'm whining now, I've been a bed there, donor. You can stick the studio line down. You can write the studio line down when it's time for calling that you call 0202-085-888. 0202-085-888.

na obi bebe said pause your mind eba na adze na ye eba pause your mind ye nda ye dem bo from na adze suo suo wo school ye math science english na ye dey pause ye dey mo mo wo suo adze abro wo suo adze 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puzzles english puzzles and that ye baby when you wea ebon da ampa za ye ye wo pause your mind or bo mo from nti awofu biara epeda ye pause your mind yen product ni bi ana eye school na epeda de wo mo 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ni 0202 085 888 0202 085 888

Yes, this is Puzzle Your Mind Radio Game Show. Like I said, today we have one of the best government schools. So Oban Mr. Afadu Sua Menyo Jonpa, because yen papa kwiji again or my tas they say it to na it be sea cra at the or man into Oban Mr. Afu Adusia Menu Jonpa and the school so our ben away Mr. Afu school now obey JHS needs in Kanaba, yen yin with the JHS way. Primary was hey, yen tasmi yen seniors, we are coming to show them that we did. So they are coming like keke.

0: All right, so joining us on today's show is the student from St. Monica's Basic School. St. Monica's Basic School. Baze your mind.
1: Making learning fun.
0: Baze your mind.
1: Making learning fun.
0: Wow. And the menu IG. Say it's called menu IG in there. St. Monica's primary, what said ampa, was one parent, I will funny become one teachers. Wow, fat. One boy someone wired, yes. Okay, so joining us are the pupils of students from St. Monica's Basic Primary. As I said, they are joined by some of the parents in the studio. We wish you a very good afternoon, okay? Thank you for joining us. We wish you to enjoy the show, okay? But we will ask you questions in see. Hey, I want one to an agenda. And I'm a me and miss one. You miss one, yeah. Oh, speak to the mic for me. You miss one, Anna.
2: Yes, sir.
0: Okay, so your children's service will ask you. Okay, madam, good afternoon to you.
3: Good afternoon.
0: Place your name.
3: I'm Gloria Joycelyn Emisa.
0: Okay, so Madam Gloria came with them. Welcome to Puzzle Your Mind Radio Game Show.
3: Thank you.
0: What are your expectations from your children or your pupils this afternoon on the show?
3: They freely learn. And I know that they will deliver.
0: Okay.
3: I'm expecting the best from them.
0: Okay. Anybody you want?

0: All right, puzzle your mind.
1: Making learning fun.
0: Okay, so let's allow the participant to introduce themselves. Always starting from my left, your name.
2: My name is Ponsada Azikakra.
0: Please, louder. Okay.
2: My name is Mamiefa Ponsada Azikakra.
0: Wow, Mamiefa, which class are you?
2: Class 5.
0: Class 5. Okay, so Mamiefa, which name should we call you on the show?
2: Mamiefa.
0: Mamiefa, okay. Next.
3: My name is Emanuela Ano.
0: Okay, so which name, which class are you?
3: Class 5.
0: Wow, class 5. Which name should we call you on the show?
3: Ella.
0: Ella baby. Okay, the last madam on my right.
4: My name is Jackie Fanson.
0: Okay, so which name should we call you on the show?
4: Jackie.
0: Jackie. And which class are you?
4: Class 5.
0: Okay, so today joining us on the show are Mame Fua, Ella, and Jackie. And they are all basic 5 pupils. Are you ready for the show?
1: Yes.
0: Are you ready for the show?
1: Yes.
0: If you are ready for the show, let's go. Puzzle your mind.
1: Making learning fun.
0: Okay, so this is a 3-round game. Please, parents of St. Monica's Basic School, we expect you to be calling. We expect that, yes, you turn on your radio set to listen to your words as they take the show. So this is a 3-1 game, and this is just to have fun and release stress. We poncho awofuna wote and me poncho sa woba kanwa in your competition. Me poncho into obefia me manu fufu no da akokona no da don on your fanazo foreman. Aha. Dem me yakani ye be sua na ya asro. Aha. Nti yi obi oda enu da akake. So round 1 is what you call brainy words, okay? So in front of you is a box, okay? Pick a letter. There's a box there. No, there's a box there. Huh? You pick a letter. Each one that you put in front of you. Yes, you pick. Please don't watch it. Please. Uh-huh. You pick a letter. Okay. So you have 45 seconds to mention any English word. Okay. That start with the letter you pick. No names of persons. No 3-letter words. Are we good to go?
3: Yes, sir.
0: Are you good to go?
1: Yes.
0: Okay,
1: sir.
0: So starting with Mami, for which letter did you pick?
2: P.
0: So in 45 seconds, how many English words can you make? That start with letter P. Your time starts now.
2: Parrot.
0: Okay. Pig. Oh, wow. Uh-huh.
2: Pig.
0: Okay. Mm-hmm.
2: Pot.
0: Wow.
2: Mm-hmm. Pomade.
0: Wow. Uh-huh. P. P. Oh, but before you are doing well. Calm down. Uh-huh. P.
2: Pack.
0: Good. Uh-huh. P. Yes. You have more time. Uh-huh.
2: Palm.
0: Good. Uh-huh. Ah, kwaya bin. Uh-huh. Good.
2: Pass.
0: Good. Wow.
2: Present.
0: Oh. Oh, your time is up. Wow. Pass in your mind.
1: Making learning fun.
0: Our supporters, yes. Supporters. Uh-huh. Yes. Come and speak to the mic for me. P. Where's that start with P?
5: Puzzle.
0: Yes, we are doing puzzle your mind. Uh-huh.
5: Portugal.
0: Wow.
5: Pencil.
0: Philippians. Wow. Puzzle your mind.
1: Making learning fun.
0: Okay, so let's go to Ella. Your turn. Okay, so which letter did you pick?
3: B.
0: Okay, so in 45 seconds, how many words can you mention that start with letter B? Your time starts now.
3: Book.
0: Okay.
3: Blue.
0: Uh-huh.
3: Back.
0: Uh-huh.
3: Bag.
0: Wow.
3: British.
0: Wow.
3: Mm-hmm. Ball.
0: Okay.
3: Begin.
0: I like the way you pronounce the words. So sexy, so slimy. Begin. Wow.
3: Banana.

0: Wow. You are doing well.
1: Brag.
0: Brag. Okay. So I'm bragging. Eh? You want to tell me I'm bragging? Wow. Okay.
1: Bow.
0: Bow. Hey. Kolaya bimio. Wow.
1: Beating.
0: Beating.
1: Bell.
0: Bell.
1: Brooklyn.
0: Brooklyn. Wow. Oh, wow. Time is up. Passing your mind.
1: Making learning fun.
0: Okay. Okay. So those who are here. Yes.
2: Botswana.
0: Botswana. Wow.
2: Bahamas.
0: Bahamas. Wow. Hey,
1: Belgium.
0: Belgium. Wow.
2: Bottle.
0: Okay. That's good. So let's go to Jackie. Jackie, which letter did you pick?
2: C.
0: C. Letter C. Okay, so in 45 seconds. How many English words can you mention? That start with letter C. Your time starts now.
2: Crayon.
0: Crayon.
2: Color.
0: Color. Wow.
2: Crate.
0: Okay.
2: Craft.
0: Wow. Hey, who better create that part? Wow. Wow. Okay.
2: Crash.
0: Cone.
2: Cone. Comb.
0: Comb.
2: Cast.
0: Cast. Okay.
2: Catch.
0: Catch. Okay.
2: Creative.
0: Creative.
2: Camel.
0: Camel. Wow, you are doing well.
2: Canada.
0: Canada. Wow.
2: Call.
0: Call. Okay. Wow. Wow. Wow. Yeah. Yeah. Yeah. Oh, see where it's the plane. You are doing. Oh, our time is up. Yes, our sports. Cheer ups.
1: Cape.
0: Cape. Okay.
2: Cameroon.
0: Cameroon. Okay.
2: Corn.
0: Corn.
2: Calvin.
0: Calvin.
1: Coast.
0: Coast. Is that all? Anymore? Parents. Parents. See where that's that we see. Our parents. Cow. Okay, so that is for my parents. Passing your mind.
1: Making learning fun.
0: Okay, so that move us straight to round two. You pick a category. Please, you pick a category. You pick a category. Yes, there are categories there. You pick one first. Please, don't watch. Pick one. Pick one and let's go. Okay, so we are starting with Ella. Ella, which category did you pick?
3: Fruits and vegetables.
0: So a box containing fruits and vegetables there. You pick a letter. So pick a letter. Pick a letter. Okay. So which letter did you pick?
3: Letter A.
0: Letter A. Wow. So you have 30 seconds. Okay. To mention five fruits and vegetables that start with letter A. Your time starts now.
3: Apple. Acorn squash.
0: Wow.
3: Apple berry.
0: Yes. Two more.
3: Apricot.
0: Apricot. One more. You started well. One more. Yes. One more. Yes. Fruit that start with A.
2: Avocado.
0: Avocado. Any more? Okay. Let's go to Jackie. Jackie, please, which category did you pick?
2: Animals.
0: Animals. So, boss contain the alphabet for animals. You pick and let's go. Which letter?
2: D.
0: Letter D. Wow. So in 30 seconds, mention five animals that start with letter D. Your time starts now.
2: Dog.
0: Duck.
2: Dinosaur.
0: Somebody will say dinosaur. Okay. Dinosaur. Wow. Two more. You are doing well. That's the beauty of the show. She's challenging and puzzling her mind. Okay.
2: Drain?
0: No, we don't have animal called drain.
2: Dolphin.
0: Good. Time is up. Okay.
2: Donkey.
0: Wow. Is that all? Okay, so we saved that one for calling. Okay. So let's go to my main for which category did you pick?
2: Countries.
0: So you pick a letter from the boys container alphabet for countries. Uh-huh. Which letter?
2: Letter C.
0: Wow. Letter C. So, my friend, you have 30 seconds to mention 5 countries. Okay. That starts with letter C. Your time starts. Take your time for me. I know you know. Take your time. Calm down. Okay. Your time starts now.
2: Colombia.
0: Uh-huh.
2: Cote d'Ivoire.
0: Comoros. Uh-huh. Oh, go on.
2: Cape Verde.
0: Okay. I'll give it to you. Okay. Uh-huh. Last one.
2: Uh-huh. Cote d'Ivoire.
0: You said that one already. Uh-huh. Last one. Uh-huh. Oh, see countries there be play. Oh, hey. Somebody's in the house. You see, I wish it was me. It's me. Uh-huh. Oh, our time is up. Yes. Anybody? Uh-huh.
2: Croatia.
3: China.
0: Colombia.
2: Cameroon.
0: You guess you are mentioning Colombia. You want Ghanaians to come and meet you. Canada. Wow. Puzzle your mind.
3: Making learning fun.
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0: Like I said, we are already having fun in the studio. In fact, they've all done well. Class 5 girls, and they can mention words like wow. So if we're a school, if we're a proprietress, if we're headmaster, headmistress, and you want your school to come to the show, if even you are a parent and you want to bring your children on the show, you can call us on 0533-595626. 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As we can see, these girls were able to mention words from their brain and they were clacking the brain. So you can also pick your pen and paper and write the studio number down, 0202-085888. My audience in the studio are, in fact, having their fun. They are already having and enjoying themselves on the show, as well as our parents who joined us. It has been a fearful and so close contest for the round 1 and 2. At the end of round 1, Mami Fua had 18 points. Let's give it to her. Yes. Then Ella had 21 points. Then Jackie is leading with 23 points. This is a show brought to you by TW Radio 88.9 and Puzzle Your Mind Company Limited. This show comes your way every Sunday, 3 to 4, right after church. We just come learn, have fun, and release some stress. Joining us today on the show are basic students from St. Monica's Girls School. Yes, the primary department. They are from primary 5, 4, and 6. But those doing the show, those participating, doing the question, answering the questions, are all in basic 5. In fact, they've proved themselves. Yes, they are making me love the show. In fact, the show is very nice here. We are enjoying ourselves. We hope those in the house listening, they're listening, are also enjoying themselves. So like I said, once you open the studio line, you also call in. You also call. When you call, say, I want other puzzles or science reading cards. Yes, I want other puzzles or science reading cards. This is a short notice to our listeners out there. Next academic term, we are going to change how we do the show. It will be in the same form, but we are going to change some of the questions. We are going to change how we do the show. 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Set your feelers wherever you find yourself. Good afternoon to you. All right, let's go for our short commercial break. We'll be right back.
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Yes, could it be home day?

0: Alright, so I'm moving straight to round three. Round three is my favorite, the listeners' favorite, where we call SLC, the Science Ready Card. Science Ready Card. So, park in front of you, I ready card, okay? You have 60 seconds to answer 5 riddles. These are the rules. If the reader or the host read a question and you don't know, say pass, okay? If I read and you don't know the answer, say pass. If you finish answering the questions and then you have time, you come to answer the one that you couldn't, okay? So are we good to go? If you are good to go, let's go. Pass in your mind.
1: Make it learning fun.
0: Okay, so this round we are starting with Jackie. Okay, so can I have Jackie's reader card? All right, so this is Pass in Your Mind radio game show brought to you by TW Radio 88.9 and Pass in Your Mind. Jackie, are you ready?
2: Yes.
0: Oh, speak louder for me. Are you ready?
2: Yes.
0: Are you sure?
2: Yes.
0: Okay, so like I said, you have 60 seconds, okay? If you can't, you say pass. Okay, so can we go on?
2: Yes.
0: Your time starts now. Ready, ready?
2: Ready.
0: Okay. I am the only web that is not built by a spider. Every living thing helps to build me. Every builder gets to eat and be eaten. Who am I?
2: Food web.
0: Food web. I am the degree of the hotness or coldness of the human body. Who am I?
2: Temperature.
0: Wow. Implant. Pollination occurs here because I have both male and female parts. Who am I?
2: Sigma.
0: Implant. Pollination
2: flower.
0: Of flower. Good. I am the only chain in the world that you eat. I make living organisms survive. Who am I?
2: Food chain.
0: Food chain. I consist of the sun, moon, and the 8 planets. Who am I?
2: Solar system.
0: Solar system. Wow. Pass in your mind.
1: Make it wow. Never.
0: Wow. Hey, Ella. Jackie, why are you? Wow. You just use only 25 seconds. Wow. To answer 5 readers. Okay. Okay. Let's go to Mamefua. Mamefua, calm down, okay? Calm down. Don't mind Ella. Jackie, sorry, okay? Jackie just want to put pressure on you, okay? Don't mind it, okay? Are you ready?
3: Yes, sir.
0: Oh, speak to the mic for me, okay? Be put, eh? Yes, and to a kasasa, yes, and to a why? Uh-huh. So, are you ready?
3: Yes, sir.
0: Okay, so your time starts now. Okay, let's go. We are commonly known as wild animals, and we eat flesh of other animals. Who are we?
3: Carnivores.
0: Carnivores. Under mixture, water is a
3: solvent.
0: In agriculture, I'm the very unit of a plant that is capable of developing into a plant. Who am I?
3: Stigma.
0: In agriculture, I am the very unit of a plant that is capable of developing into a plant. Who am I?
3: Seed.
0: Seed, good. I am the process that seems to eat that water in the atmosphere comes back into water bodies by cooling. Who am I?
3: Condensation.
0: I am a part of a flower. I receive pollen grains during pollination. Who am I?
3: Stigma.
0: Stigma of a flower. Wow. Party in your mind.
1: Make it learning fun.
0: And then, hey, you science, you go to more. Wow, wow. Okay, so let's go to Ella. Ella, they want to put pressure on you. They want to mafia you. So this is Party Your Mind radio game show. 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What we are doing now is Science Ready Card. If you're a parent, if you are a school, if you are a Sunday school madam, and you want any of these products for your ward, for your children, for your students, you can contact us on 0533-595626. We have pack 1, pack 2, pack 3. So when you call, you differentiate the one that you want. We also as well have puzzle books for the students. Okay, Ella, are you ready?
4: Yes.
0: I can see you are nervous. Okay, calm down. Yes, are you ready?
4: Yes, sir.
0: So, ready.
4: Ready.
0: Your time starts now. I am how a seed grows into a seedling. Who am I?
4: Germination.
0: Heat from the sun causes water to move from the water bodies into the atmosphere. Well, scientists say that I see to that. Who am I?
4: Evaporation.
0: I am an instrument used to measure how hot or cold your body is. Who am I?
4: Thermometer.
0: Wow, thermometer. I am a fertilized and matured oval in front plant. Who am I?
4: A seed.
0: Wow. I am a type of solution. Everyone who takes in alcohol has taken me or taking in my form of solution. Who am I?
4: Miscible solution.
0: Miscible solution. I am the distance you walk from your house to this place today. Who am I?
4: Length.
0: Length. Wow. Passing your mind.
1: Making learning fun.
0: Wow.

we have class 5 students and you can use just 25 seconds to answer 5 science riddle cards. This is very amazing. Okay, so you can also call us on 0202-085-888. 0202-085-888.

0: Hello.
1: Hello, good evening.
0: Good afternoon, mommy.
1: I'm very on man.
0: Making learning fun. Please, your name and where you are calling us from.
1: I'm Antibero from Enyitodo.
0: Antibero from?
1: Enyitodo.
0: Enyitodo, okay. Okay, mommy, you are listening.
1: Really amazing. Come and learn from them.
0: Oh, Auntie Bero says she wants to come and learn from you. Wow. Okay.
1: I haven't even prepared, but I want to learn from them.
0: Okay, okay, okay, okay. They say their doors are open. Okay, okay.
1: And I'm just listening to them.
0: Okay, okay. So Auntie Bero says she's listening to you. You are good. You should keep it. Okay, thank you. Thank you very much. Thank you very much for calling us. So you can also call us on 0202-085-888. You can also call and contribute to the show as well. Send your messages on that same number.

0: Hello.
1: Hello.
0: Good afternoon.
1: Afternoon.
0: Your name and where you are calling us from?
1: My name is Ella.
0: Ella. Oh, calling from where?
1: Kwapro.
0: Ella, I know you are not going to disgrace us because Ella in the studio did well, okay?
1: Okay.
0: So which one do you want? Other puzzles or science with the cat?
1: You said...
0: Which one do you want? Other puzzles or science with the cat? Hello?
1: Other puzzles, science.
0: Okay. So, Ella, which class are you?
1: Baby 3.
0: Okay, class 3. Mention 3 countries that start with letter B. B as in boy. Hey, Ella, Ella, Ella,
1: please, can you change it?
0: I should change it. Okay, mention 3 animals that start with letter D.
1: D.
0: Yes.
1: Dinocorn.
0: Uh-huh.
1: Yes.
0: Okay, last one. Oh, Ella.
1: Donkey.
0: Wow. Thank you for calling, okay? You can also call us on 020-085-888. 020-085. We have a caller. Hello.
2: Hello.
0: Good afternoon.
2: Afternoon.
0: Your name and where you are calling us from?
2: My name is Sharon.
0: Please lower the volume of your radio for us, please. I'm having feedback here. Then listen to yourself on the phone. Hello. Your name and where you are calling us from?
2: My name is Henry. I'm calling from Anamabu.
0: Okay, Henry, which class are you?
2: JHS 2.
0: Okay, Henry. Mention 4 fruits and vegetables that start with letter T.
2: Please come again.
0: 4 fruits and vegetables that start with letter T. Yeah.
2: Tomatoes.
0: Okay. 3 more. Eric, are you there? Oh, Eric. El Gogel. Thank you for calling. You can call us again. You can also call us on 0202-085-888. The show is Puzzle Your Mind Radio Game Show, brought to you by TW Radio 88.9 and Puzzle Your Mind Company Limited. Please, the person who just called, please call. Try. It will come. Its network challenge.

0: Hello.
1: Good afternoon.
0: Good afternoon.
1: Your name and where you are calling us from?
0: My name is Enyigyesam.
1: Your name again?
0: Enyigyesam.
1: Enyigyesam. Oh, Enyigyesam, which class are you?
0: Class 3.
1: Class 3. Wow. Where are you calling us from?
0: Amuyel.
1: Where do you go to school?
0: Ecole Francis.
1: I was once a teacher there. Okay. So, do you know what?
0: Yes.
1: Mention 4 countries, eh? That start with letter C. Countries that start with letter C. Yes. Our sister, my mentor, just mentioned. Croatia,
0: Cape Coast.
1: Oh, I need some place. Cape Coast is not a country.
0: Colombia.
1: Ghanaians will beat you. Okay, 2 more. I need some 2 more.
0: Côte d'Ivoire.
1: I can hear somebody coaching you there. Hey, I need some more. Your last one. Hello?
0: Hello.
1: Yes, the last one.
0: Okay,
1: thank you for calling. You can call us again.
0: Okay.
1: You can also call us on 0202-085-888. 0202-085-888. The people's in the studio and let's go. Mami Fua, how did you see the show?
2: It's very nice.
1: It's very fine. How was the feeling like? How were you feeling?
2: I'm feeling so good.
1: So good. Okay. We have a caller. Let's go then pick this call. Hello?
3: Hello?
1: Hello?
3: Hello? Hello?
1: Good afternoon, sir.
3: Afternoon.
1: Please, your name and where you are calling us from? So bad. Call us again. Okay, so Mami Fua, is there anybody you want to give your shout out to, greet, or say a hi to? Okay, hold on. Let's pick this call. Hello.
3: Hello.
1: Good afternoon.
3: Fine afternoon.
1: Your name and where you are calling us from?
3: Yes, my name is David.
1: David, calling
3: us from Mori.
1: Okay, science with the cat or any other puzzles?
3: Science.
1: Okay. So, are you ready?
3: Yeah.
1: Okay, which class are you?
3: Classes.
1: Wow. Okay, so you have 10 seconds to answer 3 riddles. Okay.
3: Okay.
1: Are you ready?
3: Yes.
1: Are you ready?
3: I'm ready.
1: Okay, so ready.
3: Ready.
1: Your time starts now. I want to say that I matter too, though my particles are held in a fixed shape. I have low kinetic energy. Who am I? We are talking about matter. Okay, let me try this one. I am the name given to these animals: frog, newt, and a salamander. Who am I? Are you there?
3: I'm there.
1: I'm a name given to these animals: frog, newt, and a salamander. Who am I?
3: Raptors.
1: Oh, so bad. Tell mommy to get you one of the signs with the cat, okay?
3: Okay.
1: Okay, thanks for calling. Okay, mommy, for any... Oh, sorry, we have a caller.
0: Oh.
1: Hello?
0: Hello.
1: Good afternoon.
0: Afternoon.
1: Your name is...
0: My name is Shiloh. Baby, Papa. Baby, Timmy. Monkey. Please change the cheese for you. we can learn from it. A. Avocado. Vegetable. That's an A.
1: Who are you sending your shout out to?
2: I'm greeting my mother.
1: The name?
2: Marbeki the Mesa.
1: Where does she stay?
2: Mori.
1: Mori, okay. Let's go to Ella. How did you see the show?
4: It was nice.
1: How were you feeling?
4: I was a bit nervous.
1: Oh, wow. So who are you sending your shout out to?
4: My mother and my father.
1: Their names?
4: My mother's name is Aisha Mahama, and my father's name is Mr. Emmanuel. They are from Nkamfwa.
1: Okay, let's pick this call. Oh, so bad. Please call us again. Uh-huh. Let's go to Jackie. Jackie, how did you see the show?
5: It was okay.
1: How were you feeling?
5: First, I was feeling...
1: Jackie, hold on, let's pick this call. Hello?
0: Hello.
1: Good afternoon.
0: Afternoon.
1: Your name and where you are calling us from?
0: My name is Mercy. I'm calling you from Amoyo.
1: Okay, which class are you?
0: Class 5.
1: Science reading cards or any other puzzles?
0: Puzzle.
1: Any other puzzles? Did you say any other puzzles?
0: Yes.
1: Okay, so mention 5 animals that start with letter E. Animals that start with letter E. 5.
0: Eagle.
1: Elephant. 3 more. Hey, whoopee medicine. This is our tuku. Messi, are you there? Oh.
0: Yeah.
1: Oh, uh-huh. 3 more. Say it and let's go. Oh, so bad. Thank you for calling. Uh-huh. Jackie, how are you feeling? Mm-hmm.
5: First, I was shy, but now I'm okay.
1: You are okay. So do you want to come to the show again?
5: Mm-hmm. Yes.
1: Okay, so who are you sending your shout out to?
5: My parents.
1: Their names?
5: My mother is Mrs. Patricia Oforiwa Ansong, and my father is Mr. Elvis Anson.
1: Okay, where do they stay?
5: At the saddle.
1: Okay, they will hear you. Okay, so madam, good afternoon once again.
6: Good afternoon.
1: Grace, how did you see the show?
6: Very exciting.
1: Wow. Were your expectations met?
6: Yeah.
1: Are you sure?
6: Yeah.
1: No, the way you are saying, yeah, please, you were expecting more from them. Oh?
6: They've done their best.
1: Okay.
6: And I hope they will learn very hard.
1: Okay.
6: Uh-huh. And be the time they did today.
1: Okay. So anybody you want to send your shout out to?
6: Yes.
1: Okay.
6: To the entire staff of St. Monica's Girls Primary and GHS.
1: Wow.
6: Specifically Teofilo Susu.
1: Okay. They will hear you. Okay. So we are ready. It's almost left with our minute to wrap up. Okay, so today's show, at the end of the 3 rounds, Mamifo at 33 points, Ella at 36 points, and Jackie, the winner for today's show, at 38 points. Okay, so this is Puzzle Your Mind radio game show. We are happy coming your way once again with the show. This is Puzzle Your Mind radio game show.

Yeah, yeah, yeah, yeah, yeah, yeah, yeah, yeah, yeah, yeah, yeah, yeah, yeah, yeah, yeah, yeah, yeah, yeah, yeah, yeah, yeah, yeah, yeah, yeah, yeah, yeah, yeah, yeah, yeah, yeah, yeah, yeah, yeah, yeah, yeah, yeah, yeah, yeah, yeah, yeah, yeah, yeah, yeah, yeah, yeah, yeah, yeah, yeah, yeah, yeah, yeah, yeah, yeah, yeah, yeah, yeah, yeah, yeah, yeah, yeah, yeah, yeah, yeah, yeah, yeah, yeah, yeah, yeah, yeah, yeah, yeah, yeah, yeah, yeah, yeah, yeah, yeah, yeah, yeah, yeah, yeah, yeah, yeah, yeah, yeah, yeah, yeah, yeah, yeah, yeah, yeah, yeah, yeah, yeah, y

0: Golden Hill Parker Hotel, National Best Star Hotel for 2018, 2019 and 2021. 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
1: I say, Vic, what's up?
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3: Hey, now go feel like I was saying, what's your meaning in a drug?
4: Hey, Evia, make I you? So open them who see any papa dear. Mama P, I know what a dance you on your papa pa. New one so a defuma, a free year pa, and which baby I will be and say, oh, two, now per on for my boy, and off from Russia. What the bed broke, could you deny? Mama P, and I'm a den adding, I dino, we so two, a yabo, and from my foe, hey, dear Timan adding, 18.
3: Hey, never who let you crown what here for?
4: So per se, oh, Mama P, let you crown, or don't know a year to cry, matter this school, no, one in a year, if you know, I've been sending a painting a year or no, but your opera so fresh on my trophy. 0542770375 and I say 0242516983. Mama P, I didn't see him. I woke, which him who contractor.

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1: 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Says Vine Maya, Juan Jessica, Pizza Man Chicken Man, Ezuban Pafie, Pizza Man Chicken Man. Good food lives here. That's

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1 Peter chapter 5 verse 2 to verse 4, shepherd the flock of God which is among you, serving as overseers, not by compulsion but willingly, not for dishonest gain but eagerly, nor as being lords over those entrusted to you, but being examples to the flock. And when the chief shepherd appears, you will receive the crown of glory that does not fade away. Let me take it again. 1 Peter chapter 5 from verse 2 to verse 4. Shepherd the flock of God which is among you, serving as overseers, not by compulsion but willingly, not for dishonest gain but eagerly, nor as being lords over those entrusted to you, but being examples to the flock. And when the chief shepherd appears, you will receive the crown of glory that does not fade away. And this is how I welcome you to Figure of Faith on TW Radio 88.9. Figure of Faith comes your way this and every Sunday between the hours of 6 p.m. to 8 p.m., where we bring you the best of conversations, the best of religious conversation with our various religious leaders. We also bring you the best of gospel or religious discussions, as well as all the interviews that you can ever get on our religious space. And tonight, like we do all the night, I'm bringing you another personality profile with a very wonderful man of God here in the land of Cape Coast, who is doing so marvelously well. And then very soon we'll kickstart the conversation. Special greetings and special shout out going out to Reverend Kumsin. Reverend Kumsin was here with us in the studio. Reverend Kumsin and the Pastor Jane. Pastor Jane also here with us in the studio. And then Minister Christie is also listening to us of Infinity Miracle Church International. Margarita London is also listening to us. And then my man, Mr. Ajari, is also listening to us. And then Brother Matthew, at time three, you're also listening to us. For God bless you for always tuning in and being joining in the conversation. If you are listening to us also, let us know you are listening to us and let us know where you are listening to us from. Let us know that you are listening to us and let us know where you are listening to us from. You can send us a message on our studio line on 020-2085-888. And then I am your host, Pastor Justice, and it is always a joy and a blessing to come your way this and every Sunday evening from the hours of 6 p.m. to 8 p.m. and let us know to bring you the best of religious conversations here on our radio. 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You should find us, and then you should find us live having the conversation, and then you can see myself and my guest, and you can also join in the conversation by sending a message. You can join in the conversation by sending a message, either a question or a comment or whatever that you have for my guest. You can send me a question and then I will ask him for you. When it is time, by 7:45,

0: The phone lines will also be active, and then you can call in to ask your question or bring in your contributions. So before we start the conversation, greetings to all the members of the Messiah International Bible Church here in Cape Coast and all the other branches. God bless you for tuning in. God bless you for doing the listening as we have our conversation this evening. My very special guest this evening is a very wonderful man of God. We have him here in the studios with us, and we are coming to hear from him, and we are coming to have a lot of conversation. This man is the general overseer of the Messiah International Bible Church, and he has been in ministry for over 60 years. Yes, I didn't say he is over 60 years. I said he's been in ministry for 60 years. Wow. And tonight we have him here in the studios, and he's going to tell us how the journey has been and what it means to work for God for 60 years and even counting. And for me, I've known him for a long time, let me say about 10 years, when we all used to share the same school block for our church services. And one thing I would say about him is that he is a very humble man of God. Looking at his age, looking at the years that he has been in ministry, and how he relates with almost everybody that comes around him, I would say he is a very, very humble man of God. And tonight, we have him in the studio to have a conversation with us. And he is in the person of Bishop Michael Oluboy Tete. Good evening, Bishop.
1: Good evening.
0: Nice having you in the studio.
1: Thank you.
0: Many aje pa sende with me abaka yensa ewo studio ha. Like I said in the introduction, you've been in ministry for 60 years. First of all, good evening once again, and then how was church this morning?
1: By the grace of God.
0: Church was wonderful.
1: Wonderful.
0: We thank God. We thank God. We thank God. And I'm so happy to have you in our studio. And we are coming to have a lot of conversation. Figure of faith, in the end, say, you need a software, any other leaders, and you need a mobile. Now you didn't come off a mobile boom, any a jumanum, near a coso, nania, a mufemu, and a footwork a crumb of the mama. 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
1: Eya nije mami. 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
0: Adum no nebo.
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0: yeah
1: tisara me hu bibia wo mu wo po
0: yeah
1: nti Adum.
0: Yeah, Adum no. Yeah, and it's in our kind, you know. 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
1: yeah
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0: Okay.
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1: 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Vigil.
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1: 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All night.
0: What happened? I have heard of vigil.
1: Vigil.
0: Okay.
1: You call vigil.
0: You call vigil.
1: Nature say you call copim anopa.
0: Anopa. Okay. Here, here, you are brothelizing all night. Brothelize. All night.
1: Now, you call.
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1: 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Onu asori a oko no
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1: yes wow. Na ye tu 1963.
0: Wow.
1: Ye two no, ye call Russia, niche se. Ti se ekwan na aha.
0: Okay, like an baby an e bang.
1: Then
0: okay.
1: Russia, if all Russia.
0: Okay.
1: Na ye call. Nti ye call no. Baby a ye call nya dan na ye terminal. 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
0: Whoa.
1: I'm telling you. And then me call back home, a bien, a bassa. I'm saying, no. 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
0: The Hona was chassis.
1: Eh?
0: Okay, Papa Pacho, meba.
1: Right.
0: Story, you're best in your back.
1: Right.
0: Now you're saying I'm starting to be.
1: Yo.
0: But me per se, maybe, sir, will be back home.
1: Oh, yo.
0: Now, what do you hear a foot to Emma, young ones?
1: Right.
0: Now you're called back to. In fact, you're best in your foul story in the Now, what can be say obedience and in church, and are one of the things that
1: humility
0: good? You tina your best is here. No, what shall you are for? In chechre. And I say, a ye bibia e ha youth ne wo ha se si, you know.
1: Yeah. Mi da wa se. Ya mi shirao.
0: Mm.
1: Wona wo ma ba. Si si ara wo mo ba no.
0: Mm-hmm.
1: Wo mo ni ambrase.
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1: Number one.
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1: Nti, on to mi nshe obi. Nasi.
0: Mm.
1: Se ohun okay. 1212 pe ope se narankasa
0: your boss.
1: Yeah, on your boss. But the juma piara no, there are secrets.
0: Sure.
1: So u nye umasa tra one cha e bedroom baby no obe chase he will begin to tell you the secret. I wear juma no e juma bia. Yes. No. What mu ni ahumbrase? Me catch her.
0: She said, "Oh, sorry. Who are football back? Could be old mama young guys na yabana. Obeka say actually.
1: Me catch her. What say? What mu bre? What mu ase? Onya. Wankasa unu say nyame afre. What mu say? Adiba kwenye ha. What mu say? Self-appointed pastors.
0: Self-appointed
1: pastors.
0: Nyame
1: frɛnu.
0: Ono anka sɛ wa frɛnu.
1: Wa frɛnu. 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Brother, sɛ nyame frɛ wo a, you have to be under somebody. No dear,
0: when God calls you, you have to be under
1: somebody. Yes. Yes, you see, for no woman share Yesu, Nasi, and share one metro Bible. Am I? Woman share Yesu, Nasi, Nabrania, a Yesu, ye Juman in Yanano, woman chapicha no at to woman adrenum. Me wakasa be said, it is the brain that works the person.
0: Okay.
1: It is the brain that works the person.
0: Okay.
1: And say, who could the word dream share juma na who yet no more? Anyhow. Umbrase number one. Umbrase. Say, me suffer come see. Betty, that's here. Me brother. Me brother, I'm master.
0: Okay.
1: Nature about 4 years me.
0: Okay.
1: But me infano say, me brother. Yes. Well, Philippians. Chapter 2, no. On say, yes, you can send me, say, or no, or what position war, nyanko pon en yim, no. One first our position, no, na mo obe fre, fa, ambrasi, waha. 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That one the BB Baba Bashaw. A hand tan. 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
0: Yeah.
1: A hand tan. Oh, no, I am then. Say, I'm brassing you are. That would be a hand tan soon, Baba Bashaw. A bedroom baby, no. Who bet me, who must I say phone way? On tisse touch the way, no. Who becas I know? Massa, near who can't you mean? And you're no quarry. But it is true.
0: Yeah.
1: Nia touch bet my yenu waiting to me ye. But or no no catcher or say yen ye fa we na ye oh that be ebi awahu e jumano kakra. Oh, so to me preachy. Misu me preachy. Or to me bompai. Misu me bompai. Sa sa denu sha si sa oba umupe. Hunde, devil is trying to use you. Now, devil no use any power or misuse.
0: Whoa.
1: Yeah. Keep it. Devil does not
0: use. The devil doesn't use.
1: But he misuse.
0: Wow.
1: More man, Kosku, Akwa Chirin.
0: Yeah, Matthias.
1: Yeah. Misuse. Nature said, Obe, you so are ye a dear and say,
0: Kawaye.
1: Uye. Into me, too, womanful. Say woman bread woman assi. Me say ne whom send ya meti. Me master, me brother frame no. Okay, we'll see
0: right. So thank you so much, Bishop.
1: Yeah.
0: Good evening to you once again. And if you just join us, this is Figure of Faith on TW Radio 88.9. And tonight, I have Bishop Michael Oloboy Tete.
1: Right.
0: He has been in ministry for over 60 years. And tonight, he shares his story with us. He's already given us some tips of how he's been able to stay in ministry for 60 years. And the advice that he's given to us, the young ones, is that we have to be humble. Because whoever that God calls, God brings you under somebody. And you have to be willing and humble enough to stay under whoever that God brings you under for you to learn before you can actually go out there. And that is how come you can be able to survive all these years. He survived ministry for 60 years and still counting. And we just want to hear from him and want to hear how God has been with him all this while. So, Bishop,
1: Papa,
0: let's go back to the journey.
1: Yeah.
0: Let's go back to the journey. Yen san yen famfria echi na famra. Bishop, pastor ye wo wahi na wuni wahi. Ena ya, nya ena wuni anom so yesen. Ya, kan ina chehe.
1: Yo. Emi mi papa ye police ni.
0: Okay.
1: Nti ye womb was secondary police barracks.
0: Secondary police barracks. Okay.
1: Mi papa.
0: Mhm.
1: Oye police ni.
0: Mhm.
1: Satan ne friend sergeant Olokwe.
0: Okay.
1: On say police no.
0: Mhm.
1: O send them no.
0: Mhm.
1: Onu na omo di two.
0: Omo di two, yeah.
1: Me papa ye Emmanuel.
0: Okay.
1: Olokwe tete.
0: Okay.
1: Ba Olokwe no be di hini.
0: Okay.
1: Na ye boom wo secondary barracks, police barracks.
0: Mhm.
1: Ona ye boom.
0: Okay.
1: Me mami, ye friend Mary Dede Mensa.
0: Okay.
1: It is a who see who person who baby a ye womb.
0: Honey, oh.
1: Police barracks.
0: Honey, oh.
1: Ye womb. Secondary barracks.
0: Wow. What do you want me to say?
1: Me no one
0: know me say.
1: Fine. Me mami, onye me papa wo 13.
0: 13.
1: Me ye woman.
0: Yeah, those times in the na.
1: Yeah. Them naughty.
0: They're naughty. But what does it say?
1: I mean, eight.
0: Number eight. Wow.
1: It's a friend Butchie.
0: Oh, okay.
1: So me, me walk Cape Coast, I'm a friend Butchie.
0: Yeah.
1: But me ding, me da ding ye branda into my fa kwabla.
0: Okay.
1: Kwabla, ebo. I am the dodo.
0: Oh, you're there.
1: Yes.
0: Thank you, sir.
1: Go on.
0: See, earlier on, you were telling us about how you went to church. And a prophecy by it.
1: Yeah.
0: Say, Obey Yamijuma, and a Woko Fee no Mutu. Sign for story in the bio. Oh, Senia, a quiet will fast. So I will start his wedding and go on and 19. Henna chassis.
1: Yes. 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
1: 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Yeah.
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1: 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Yeah, me and Cranny.
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1: 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Na old Accra station, a Tema station.
2: Okay.
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2: 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Okay, fan milk.
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1: 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Oh, dadan. Na mi ye free.
2: Yeah.
1: 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Within the week, you know, ye kwa sorry kuda. 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
1: Yes. No buy.
2: Ti on pair.
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2: Yeah.
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2: stay with your brother
1: yeah me brother no better
2: wow
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1: 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But ochre me adwuma no. 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
2: So this is 1966.
1: Yes. 21st March.
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1: Yes.
2: Senior, two of your senior brothers were prophets.
1: Yeah.
2: And you also joined in ministry.
1: Yeah.
2: Wow.
1: Yeah.
2: And then, who do you know, who call Nyami Asem?
1: Me call Nyami Asem.
2: Yeah.
1: Me did that say, actually, Radine Nyam. I say, yeah, well, first, me your friend, the Church of Messiah.
2: Okay.
1: Nebe, yeah, the Church of the Messiah International. Emi na mi nyimi brother no tena ho. Me ka kyerɛ no sɛ, brother, ma yɛnyɛ Bible classes. Because saa time no, ɛyɛ aladura.
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1: 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No friend said no. You bear Bible classes and sana. You are sumnasi. Into a friend no. I'm saying no. Or the way too many. The Messiah International. Satan no Abrafobi Abba.
2: Okay.
1: Messiah International Gospel Church. I'm saying no. No more. My and Yusu Gospel no. Ye yeah, yeah, no Bible church ya. Bible no onumu oye drew more than gospel no. Satan no na ICGC. ICGC.
2: Yeah, ICGC.
1: Bishop
2: Otabi. Yes.
1: Fine. Satan no na waba.
2: Okay.
1: Oh yeah, sorry. Nti eban dema ye new misu.
2: Okay. I like
1: abofragin. Nje sɛ yesu yɛ fa gospel no ma yɛn yusu Messiah International Bible Church no gitum
2: okay
0: So that's how come the
1: yeah,
0: church.
1: Yeah. Oji itum. Yeah. Ono.
0: Bishop inti yenche. From Medina. So this was Medina.
1: Yeah.
0: Must share sorry now.
1: Yeah.
0: So yenche wankasa the 60 years journey so far. Where has ministry taken you? Ehimfa na nyamedwuma anywhere ko fifiri and anyoma ben na waye in your 60 years.
1: Right. Nyamenhrawo.
0: Amen.
1: Ariba ko a oyemite. Pa. Say me fa Bible no. Me brother of forming group B, ye frawo mu disciples.
0: Okay.
1: No, the woman, ma'am, said me, share what maddy. Minia, one hour ye, ma'am, no. One mark of school, and Emmy. Me catch row. Womu, I got school, and Emmy. Be brain so, send me pain.
0: Okay.
1: But on no ma, me see the more than necessary. As I ya will pain. Ya will pain, you as I won't share what Maddy. And I'm born within the church, no. Yes, yeah, from Labadin, Yaba Labadin. Me a server. I mean, me brother, no. Yeah, do my sophoa in him. Me a chorister.
0: Okay.
1: Auto leader. Me a band leader. In see, Yaba Bobana, more. 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
1: yeah for God bless you na yetumi tutu kwan. 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
0: Okay.
1: 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But auxiliary phone. 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A one beba Friday. Me cash ye radine nunyam 3 months. 3 months. 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
0: Okay.
1: Inti, I saw the new BBR wo, CD. Piamo on call. Fine. Inti, ya best sorry. 2:30 to 3. 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
0: on say on be boy group no salvation disciple ye boy bi wo Cape Coast Cape Coast ye 17
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0: na Dakro Elmina na Cape Coast pain for no wo mo ba labade na wo mehwe asori no ni headquarters
1: okay
0: bra wo mo ba no me na me preachi
1: okay
0: ye call palladium
1: okay
0: joint service no onu sum here then me and him preachi
1: okay
0: until wo mo call no the following week na me brother obai onu no oye onyi me group no na o si ma me bi wo ho a ye friend no amata wo kro mu ha
1: o Cape Coast
0: Cape Coast
1: okay
0: o tin kran kasa no nti ye kan kran na onu
1: why
0: yeah o si o pese membra o so nti onu dear of the two me say oja
1: okay
0: yes nti onu na the following week no me brother oba Tuesday na wasanachi Thursday
1: okay
0: the following week no friend o si yenko na menye ne ko menye ne
1: bye so you were in Accra holding five services every week and then there was a joint service with the branches in Cape Coast and Mina and then Mankasim so when they came you were the one that preached and then the woman said no you have to come to Cape Coast
0: yes
1: and then you came
0: yes me brother
1: so
0: yes
1: so first time in Cape Coast how was it
0: on the 12th that was Tuesday
1: okay
0: 12 October yeah morning I sorry war Elmina
1: okay
0: me na me preach yeah ba Cape Coast yeah be yeah I sorry war Jijano
1: okay
0: Jijano me na me here then me preach brother say me call bio
1: no the car eh
0: say mommy soon or catch me brother say oh mommy in car this one onu a
1: wow
0: na me dikai
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0: wo me ye juma ma dweni nyina da nyankopon na juma no me kan say Accra no me wo incentives crofo mami edbani otumi bu na wona wo mu ye bibi wo asori nu ma fre wo mu abedi nti o wo sun edbani wo mi fi ba mi ba mu manhwe onu sorry manhwe onu me brother o ko ana wa mami coin bi na mi da ye wa onyi anambwa
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1: God bless you, members of Mesa International.
0: Me bwe mi phone uchirewa.
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0: Me num me hu. 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
1: Wow.
0: Mhm. 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
1: Bishop, you've grown, no? And you are still doing it like you started.
0: Yeah.
1: And what did you
0: me catch you. But menti say in kanu. Oh, ampa menti say in kanu. Oh. Mutual sorry. Me hu so for kum sina. And then me catch you.
1: Kanu. Yeah.
0: Me catch you say my yebida. My yebida. Nyawuye my yebida. But sisara on said 25th December na manya 76.
1: 76.
0: 5th December. Manya 76. Inti hu de.
1: I want din
0: or kofo demna Bible or kai.
1: Yeah.
0: Inti I want din or kofo. But me jina on tsunami ka. You admire me. Onu de nyami de che. Yeah. Nyamdi che mi kacho dumade ya ye bi
1: yeah
0: ya ye bi ya mi kacho ya ye bi
1: yeah
0: na ye nja ye
1: mm
0: nyama kacha nyankopon ni se until ye be dida mi na ye dum akọ form no form grave no
1: yeah
0: mi nja nyama na juma
1: obeya
0: na me ko ho crapo I'm going to preach to the those at the cemetery. Ni ami kan onu no
1: to.
0: Me catch wom. 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Me nyi wom be ya asori da. 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I say me call Jesus Christ ba and I will be frame me or be pon me adwuma e da Jesus Christ or be ba be fa saint no akorn ni anyami be twene say so onu magic Christ said my father say me kra agenkwa or ye visa I am the call heaven now adwuma na me here no or ye me reward say I suffer one ban, one monsieur. 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Last me catch our own say, I call Evina, Uncle Fobesson. 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Ye ma anyin chewa because ye kowa ye say be ma anyin chew. First Corinthians chapter 3 no 13 or see na ye nyina ye de obi an adwuma be fa de ben ogem. 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
1: Yeah.
0: Akra no sorry a ye bu na atema ye be fa ogem. 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
0: Yes.
1: Ewa niya weya.
0: Yeah.
1: Because like we're saying, you know, it's not the material. 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
0: That be.
1: Nsi se nye sana, edi ya diye pa na yema we niji. 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
1: yeah
0: Amori nu won want me break it now beko inside akofabi
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0: dem na Bible kan ni kire nu I have kept my faith
1: yeah
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1: baby
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1: yeah
0: Paul see ni aka mi ayin che wo ah yesu ba o de be ma emi na won a won beji Christ ni nyina di nti mi di we no mas menyim se eguma mi ye no no.
1: Yeah.
0: Nte me tu unyombi. 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
1: Wow.
0: Me catch your play. 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
1: wow bishop yami shrao pa for the passion and the joy that you have for the ministry.
0: Fine.
1: We'll go to the phone lines and try and pick some few calls. But let me also ask this. You spoke about trials, temptations. Say, and for doing ministry over 60 years, and yes, there some of these things will come. Personally, in this 60 years journey, in your bank, na wa firmo a wo hwe asenye do a wo ma yakopon ka djuma wo beje yato wo
0: edru baby na ahunchiri ma mensi asefo ahunchiri ye trials
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1: mm-hmm.
0: a man of God,
1: mm-hmm.
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1: Mm-hmm.
0: Unse, you have disappointed your yeah. own self.
1: Yeah.
0: One ye faithful man who call in.
1: Yeah.
0: And I'm a boy.
1: Yeah, that's true.
0: Inti, once I'm me person me yet faithful.
1: Mm.
0: Imanya minu. 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
1: wow
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1: no mo nyimo bia wo
0: no way
1: na mo yesa mo ko bia sole wo
0: yeah yes na hweni anya mbeye
1: mhm
0: me brother there be or see where God pointed his son is there to provide where God pointed his son is there to provide ya call ye nam kromo na ye kankra na ye twem wo bi mu
1: mhm
0: o si ah mu ye nkranfo mi sinye nyo mu frenyi ye fri labari not knowing mami nu fri labadi
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0: ni nua ni fie na meti
1: wow
0: yes won nyankopon na djuma into onu normal ye kranche na di share asore na se
1: wow
0: mhm
1: Just like that.
0: Onu na mikache ho. Tamale.
1: Enti, I just say, baby, nyame best one, I say, woko.
0: Yeah.
1: Because, so we ye say, oh, ye yen krenfo, ye kaede wa tamale ya. No, no, so God has a plan.
0: Yes. Na, baby, ameko, ameko, no.
1: Mm-hmm.
0: Nyame ma, minya, obi, amikankra. Me ba, anambe, suya, fante, ho.
1: Hmm.
0: Minti.
1: Wow.
0: Oh, so me this share my dream. Internet me say it is the brain that works the person. Me this share my dream. Say me one interpreter.
1: Yeah.
0: Inti me insiya. Nkranana.
1: Okay.
0: Me meka. Ba me ba ano. Me say nyami ni me ba.
1: Mm-hmm.
0: Me ye juma wo Fante land.
1: Inti usi ya Fante.
0: Onu na. Broken. Me this thing.
1: But broken and nice.
0: Oh, yeah. Oh, no, no, Mediterranean. Into Mamba, auntie, and yet, mean confronty.
1: Wow.
0: Into a contu, Omanipa Swiadi. Yeah.
1: Wow. Thank you so much, Bishop. It's been a very inspiring journey.
0: Right.
1: These 60 years
0: mm-hmm.
1: of working for God.
0: Yes.
1: And let me say, I'm happy.
0: Yes.
1: That you are still not tired.
0: No.
1: So you are not ready to retire.
0: No.
1: Not ready to retire.
0: Me?
1: You work till the last day.
0: Yeah. Even if they put me in the mortuary.
1: They should come and...
0: Mortuary. So I have the hope. So I can come back and...
1: Because... Wow.
0: Until I go to the grave.
1: Your love for God and the work of God is something else.
0: I tell you.
1: Wow.
0: I tell you.
1: Wow. We are getting ready to wrap up the conversation.
0: Right.
1: And let's end with some few advice
0: right.
1: for those of us. Okay, so let me open the phone lines whilst you give us some few advice. So we've been having a personality profile with Bishop Michael Oloboy Tete. He is the General Overseer of the Messiah International Bible Church here in Cape Coast. And he's been in ministry for 60 years.
0: Yes.
1: And he's been telling us how he started at Accra, how he was having 5 services in a week, and how eventually he came down to Cape Coast. I have a caller. Let me pick the call and then we'll continue. Hello. Hello, good evening.
2: Yeah, good evening.
1: My name is Justus Figure of Faith. Please, your name and where you are calling us from.
2: But
1: Okasafi Salt Pond.
2: Yeah, Salt Pond.
1: Mbajayo. Mbajayo.
2: Okay. Meet your daddy. fear no pa because wo hwe nkoma wa bana nda wo hwe God of the beast statue you be a God of statue no no say paka sa wo obetina amanya me a anya ko do ofado obetina amanya me you hear tantam say and yeah, they will not choose to make a trip or don't just set la vie, it's the last question of okay. So, what am I got?
1: Yeah, you're talking about it. You're talking
2: about it. It's the wish I send me power. We wish Yana, we will Christ.
0: Goodness.
2: It's not to one. Christ and all sin and good be here. It's a da. The wolf will be so if you will be my own, but I'm not going to say it. It's all. 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
1: radio
2: in fact mobie wiase because me say if I'm following pa you share omo omo do omo do na kai na omo do you na me do we no yan chetre ya me share mo mambo mo ba
1: thank you
2: ya
1: me share wa say
2: that say pa that day you know yes you get enough from your pet
1: ba ka je
2: we be at branches in the be one no wo sotton be ma
1: Mate, we are possible to ya. On your last time, I'm more can take coordinate again. Oh, daddy, that was a very big commendation from the gentleman.
0: Thank God.
1: Yeah, and God. He's really enjoying your journey, and God bless you so much for
0: God bless
1: this.
0: You too. God bless.
1: To those of us who are very young, who are coming up, we take a lot of inspiration from what you have done.
0: Right.
1: Because 60 years doing God's work and to send a work canoe, near material things, and we need a so. But to those of us, or to those of the young ministers who are coming up, who pay attention to money and other material things even before they do the work of God, and then I'll be catch wrong.
0: A photo of me, the way my woman say. 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
1: yeah me tie pa
0: ni nyina ya dusia man
1: yeah
0: where are they wo mu nyaaye but e wo hin sesi ara wo mu nyaaye e wo hin me brother on fan titim on fa no ntiti mi ni dana osi no otim na me nso yeah onu ana enti se obeye nyanu adwuma na be bawo mu se me nyanku mi wo mu ansa na oyede den obai okita 4x4 okita ni awaba no 8x8 or 7x7 enti miso mi kwa koto 9x9 won adiba kun amidi atu menyim se yesu obi ka chem se make di wachi
1: Mm-hmm.
0: Or say, I mean, me need down.
1: Mm-hmm.
0: Luke chapter 9.
1: Mm-hmm.
0: 50. 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Or say, me need down.
1: Mm-hmm.
0: Me need down. Mm-hmm. But Yesu, in his time, second year, disciples, second year, woman year, Juma.
1: Yeah.
0: Ana mi bwa. Ana yesu ma wa muka.
1: Omuye.
0: Dabi. 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
0: Beto onu mi mfo onu ntu me nyim.
1: Yeah.
0: Deminti ma sore ma upisa. Me ha wamu waska hon. Mm. 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
0: Onibi.
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1: Yeah.
0: If say, I feel for them. I feel for them. 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Kobo afori. Shwe ushwe Exodus chapter 25. Yes, nyami kache Moses say, womumbo afori no freely, free will.
1: Yeah.
0: Dem noti. Oh, ukita. Skabia ukita. 500, 50. Dem. That's all. Leave it on to them to decide. Men fa koti kwan so.
1: Mfanji.
0: If so, unyaska, aye adia wawye then ope. But maybe it is not the plan or will of God.
1: Of course. Thank you very much, Bishop.
0: God bless you.
1: For that. So, we are getting ready to wrap up the conversation.
0: Fine.
1: Is it, you have to just greet three people as we wrap up the conversation because our time is up now.
0: Right. When I met you, first meet you,
1: meet you, okay, when can I say?
0: Can say, Emmy, Nabwa Bowden,
1: okay,
0: Mujido,
1: okay, Emmy, Pastor Justice,
0: yeah,
1: Ando, Mejodo,
0: that's it,
1: thank you, Daddy.
0: I feel over, meet you,
1: okay.
0: Oh, that be o kasano wo lo. Dama. Yo,
1: Obia Jodo.
0: Fine. Number 3.
1: Mhm.
0: Mechia Messiah International Bible Church.
1: Mhm.
0: Cape Coast.
1: Mhm.
0: Your friend House of Champions.
1: Mhm.
0: Yeah. Cape Coast.
1: Mm-hmm.
0: Elmina.
1: Mhm.
0: Branch no. Nip Sophony.
1: Okay. The budget for two so branches, you know. Nip of friend, not so
0: we branch
1: for branches in your
0: branch.
1: Mm-hmm.
0: Bakunwo.
1: Cape Coast.
0: Cape Coast.
1: Mm-hmm.
0: Elmina. Elmina. Na Abakan.
1: Abakan.
0: Abakan. Abakan. Ana Abakan.
1: Abakan.
0: Abakan, yeah.
1: Okay.
0: Ono so sofo no. Yes, sofo Charles.
1: Okay.
0: Ono no sheho. Mitia obia from Abofra to Bishop.
1: Mpacho, you bet me your number. Cape Coast, no minimum say more at the saddle.
0: Mpacho,
1: your main location in Bion, so be person who are branches in me and saying, and main location. No, maybe a phone number be to ya. This will be person who are, maybe will be who, not person of frills, and number bet me after us.
0: Yo, Midasi. Ye were at the saddle, Anglican. At the saddle, Anglican, sorry, Dan, Nechi.
1: Okay.
0: Oh, na yeah, sorry.
1: Okay. Wopa Jam Joe's Honka Cra.
0: Yeah.
1: At the saddle.
0: The Anglican, sorry.
1: No,
0: on Nechi. Your right.
1: Okay.
0: Nechi. Ufa Nechi or Ben.
1: Okay.
0: Yes, Rocha. No.
1: Ne Elmina and swear.
0: Elmina. More. But then till do.
1: Then till do.
0: Then till do.
1: Okay.
0: Well, Elmina.
1: Okay.
0: Abaka.
1: Abaka.
0: Womu station. You must say. Womu market. No.
1: But you have your phone number. Wait me the
0: phone number. Me phone number.
1: Obi me a friend.
0: Oh, sir.
1: Nawaji direction.
0: Right.
1: Okay.
0: Me phone number.
1: Mm-hmm.
0: Yeah. 0551.
1: Mm-hmm.
0: 36.
1: Mm-hmm. 83883. Okay, pocho bonibio mahe.
0: 0551 36 38 83.
1: Okay. So this has been Figure of Faith on TW Radio 88.9 with Bishop Michael Oluboy Tete. He's been in ministry for 60 years and counting. And he tells us that he is not giving up or he's not retiring now. Even on his last day, he wants to do the work of God. And he's told us so many things. Humility, obedience to the work of God, and not being greedy. Just loving God and serving God is the key to his 60 years in ministry. Thank you so much, Bishop, for coming. We are grateful for your time. And thank you also for joining us or being with us from 6 p.m. till now. God bless you so much. We'll meet again next week, God willing. And so until then, shalom.
3: And I'm feeling good.
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And I would go home for days in the dark, under the covers with the curtains closed. I was plagued by depression and rejection. And the main thing the enemy would try to tell me is that I was alone. He would say, yeah, you do all of that. And if you were to die today, they would find another Tasha. Let me tell you something. This is the testimony. I remember being in that dark room. I remember the curtains closed. It was so dark that my roommate, who was my cousin at the time, she came and she told me, Tasha, I can't take it. I got to move out. 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Dark place. I was in that dark room crying in my bed. And the Lord came to me. He said, Tasha, get up and wash your face. Because I'm never alone, no. I got up. He said, for one thing, he said, you've been calling it the wrong thing. You're walking around saying you're depressed. This is rejection. Depression is a branch off of the root of rejection. 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